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0: Let's go.

0: Now, let's get to this trending report. So I do think, I believe I've been hearing more about these courthouse weddings than ever before, and I have a theory, but go ahead. What do you have to report?
1: So Bradley Cooper and Gigi Hadid at it again. The two of them were spotted leaving a dinner in Paris. The both of them were wearing matching gold bands on their left ring fingers. And this isn't the first time. Back in August, they were also spotted in Paris holding hands, wearing these gold bands. And that's kind of when the secret wedding rumors first started. But people on the internet tracked the rings back to the jeweler. Both rings are literally called wedding bands. So neither of one of them have confirmed anything. Obviously, this is all speculation, but they have been together since October 2023. So it's been 3 years. Like we mentioned, the courthouse weddings, Dua Lipa, Dove Cameron just did a courthouse wedding. But I feel like people are doing these things that are a little bit less showy, a little bit less flashy, a little, because I think wedding culture has just gotten so out of hand. Like, there's this influencer that literally recreated her entire wedding prior to the wedding so that she could have like the photos just one day and then the wedding, like, have it be its own separate day. So I feel like now the pendulum is swinging the other way where people are just kind of like over
0: people who are in the sweet spot of age to get married, and there is sort of an average sweet spot for that where a lot of people do it in their lifespan, they are spending less on the big celebration because they want to spend it on their own experiences together.
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7: Ariana Grande, Hate That I Made You Love Me.

Titanic, one of the most iconic movies of all time, but even longtime fans might have missed this detail. When Jack sketches Rose wearing the Heart of the Ocean necklace, the hands drawing her actually belong to director James Cameron. Kate Winslet recently confirmed that Cameron created the famous portrait himself, meaning Leo DiCaprio had a little help making Jack look like a talented artist.

0: Seacrest, Tanya, the back room. Michaela all fired up back there. Yeah. Now, what is it, Michaela?
1: So your thirst trap has been all over my group chat with my friends. Everyone was like, oh my gosh, like, didn't know Ryan that was that ripped. Wow. Okay. Ryan looking good. Like, they were really into you. And I was like, guys, well, that's my coworker.
0: That's who I work with. Now, look, here's the thing. I'm very grateful to get the attention of your group chat. That's a big step. This is I started thinking about why did it matter to like focus on this and be so disciplined for this moment. As a kid, I was terrified of taking off my shirt. As a kid, I was chubby. Go Google it. And it's like, it's those things that happen when you're an adolescent, they stick with you into your adulthood life. And I just remember the feeling of all those summers and spring breaks wearing my t-shirt in the pool. And then, of course, the t-shirt sticks to your skin, so it doesn't really hide anything. And I think maybe that's why I decided to just torture myself a little bit with working out.
2: That's what Somber's song, My Body Isn't Ready, is all about. It's like these insecurities that he has as a man in his body.
0: And truly, if he does a reprise to that track, I would audition to be in the music video, Somber.
2: Yeah, it feels like a missed opportunity.
0: There's no way I can maintain it. There's just no way. It's just too much work. It's
2: really?
0: It's hard. Yeah.
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8: 101.7 weather. For tonight, partly cloudy with the chance of showers early on, gusty winds becoming light and a low of 5. Mainly sunny tomorrow, some gusty northwest winds near noon, high near 15. Clear for Friday night, low dropping to 6 degrees. Partly sunny on Saturday, high up to 22. Clear Saturday night, low 11. Becoming cloudy Sunday with the chance of showers and a high of 20. And cloudy on Monday with a high of 20.

Newly engaged Madison Beer and LA Chargers QB Justin Herbert haven't announced their wedding date yet, but if you want to lay a bet on one of the predictive market apps, July 26 will be a solid choice. 7, 26, 25 is the day they became an official couple, and 7, 26, 26 is the day Justin proposed. And Madison has just shared new details on that day. 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

0: again.
1: Now, Riley, thanks for calling in. Your friend invited randos to your wedding?
2: Yeah, it sure is. A few weeks ago, we were at my bachelorette party, and a group of girls we didn't know ended up joining us. And we all had a great time, and we exchanged Instagrams, and we've actually stayed in touch, which is cool. But apparently, my friend got along with them so well that she invited them to my wedding.
0: What?
2: And now all of the girls are reaching out to me saying how excited they are to come, and it sucks because I never invited them. I really like them, and I could see us becoming friends, but I barely know them. And also, my wedding is already expensive. It's $120 a head, and I'm not looking to spend hundreds of dollars on people that I just met.
1: It's your day. It's you and your fiance's day. So you do what you want to do that makes you happy, that makes it beautiful and memorable, and what you envision and what you want. It is completely appropriate for you to reject the randoms that they invited. That is my view.
0: Totally.
2: I appreciate
1: Congratulations.
2: That.
1: All right. Well, good luck. And I'd question my friends who are just pulling in people that they meet that you don't know for your wedding.
0: I know, but
1: at
0: this
1: 120
0: stuff,
1: ahead.
0: It happens.
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Michaela in the back room has used dating apps looking for love unsuccessfully for a while now. She tried something new, and we're about to meet the guy that got the green flag. I'm so excited. Next hour.

0: Anne Hathaway having quite a year. Verity, now her third movie of the year to debut at number one. If you've seen it, turns out Verity almost had a very different final act. The director, Michael Showalter, revealed an alternate ending. Dakota Johnson's character behaved very differently at the end, but they tested it. It was not testing well, so they changed it. What a year for Anne Hathaway. Verity's out now.
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7: 101.7 weather. For tonight, partly cloudy with the chance of showers early on, gusty winds becoming light and a low of 5. Mainly sunny tomorrow, some gusty northwest winds near noon, high near 15. Clear for Friday night, low dropping to 6 degrees. Partly sunny on Saturday, high up to 22. Clear Saturday night, low 11. Becoming cloudy Sunday with the chance of showers and a high of 20. And cloudy on Monday with a high of 20.

0: You know, I don't often finish a book. I just want to tell you that. I start a book, but I rarely actually get to the end of it. I'm not that person. I like a book.
1: Yeah.
0: I like to get a new book. And I like to get excited about starting it, and then it loses, I lose interest.
1: Yeah.
2: I'm concerned for myself as well.
1: I'm like that with physical books, but I can finish an Audible.
0: But that's not reading a book.
1: It's still
0: reading a,
1: it's consuming the
0: no,
1: information.
0: It's occupying time when you're doing something boring.
1: I'm still under reading, I'm understanding, listening to the book, so I know what
0: But
1: happened.
0: I can't, you can't compare finishing an Audible to finishing reading. By the way, every time I admit this to somebody, they say, same.
2: Yeah.
0: People are
2: Yeah.
0: not walking around talking about this. I think you should talk about it.
1: I think you're right.
0: We're
1: Why?
0: not finishing that many books.
1: Why are we like that?
0: I don't know, but I was happy that somebody admitted to me that they're like that.
2: Well, Alex Earle admitted this, that she's like never read a book. She's the last book she read was like Dr. Seuss, and everybody went.
0: Well, wait, because why is it that we got to wear this badge of honor that we finished it?
2: Yeah.
0: I've read a book, but I haven't finished all of them. Sometimes I reread a book.
1: Oh, I have to always reread pages because I read a whole page and I don't even know what I read.
0: By the way, I had the same problem. I'm like, did I just read that page yeah. and not remember one
1: thing? I'm thinking
0: thing?
1: About like, what am I going to have for dinner? And like, I just,
2: you
1: know what I mean?
2: You can't do that when you're doing my book.
0: Well, what book are you doing?
2: I'm doing The Artist Way. Remember? I told you guys about this. It's a
0: 12-week
2: book.
0: Oh, yes, I remember.
2: There's
0: a handbook.
2: Come at me at December 14th when I'm done.
0: I'm off that day.
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3: There is a live touring show that was in LA the other night, and our producer Michaela was the bachelorette. She was the center of attention for this thing called Love Isn't Blind, and we got some guys in the mix next.
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0: I think I have said, Mark,
1: one of the mottos, philosophies, call it what you want, is for me to put myself last and make sure everybody here on this show has found their human. I'll deal with myself later. And I think I've done a great job. So Michaela is the one we've been focusing on. She is one of the remaining single backroom people. And she's been on all the dating apps. But then recently she went to this live event that's touring where you were the bachelorette and they give you bachelors to choose from. What happened, Michaela?
2: Yes. So I actually had like a pre-interview, you know, to talk about guys like my type and what I was interested in and what I was looking for. And when each contestant came out on stage, they were honestly all great. Like, this was so hard to pick such a great, like, all these great guys. And some of them had silly red flags, but...
3: Oh, no.
1: Silly red flags, so not real red flags.
2: Right.
1: All right, so how many did you red flag?
2: I had to red flag all of them.
1: How many did you start with?
2: Well, I had to eliminate one guy each round.
1: Well, how many rounds are there? I've not seen this.
2: Four. Four rounds.
1: Okay, four rounds. So you gave four reds, you got one green?
2: And one, yeah.
1: So you had to fly the green flag somewhere.
2: Yes.
1: So the guy that got the green flag really had some good things going for him. We're going to meet him? Oh, my gosh. Mom, if you're listening, this is so exciting. We're going to meet Michaela's green flag guy pick from this Love Isn't Blind live show she did. And we're into him.
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Michaela met a guy at a live event. She was the bachelorette. There were four bachelors there. She narrowed it down to this one guy that she picked, gave a green flag to. His name is Rusty. And he's cute. And we're going to meet him next.

0: Michaela's been on this journey. We've been following it along. She's trying to find her person. She's been on the dating app. She goes to this Love Isn't Blind live, basically, dating show. And she's the bachelorette. Four guys that were tailored for her. She's found it difficult to give out red flags. She had a red flag three. She had a green flag. This guy named Rusty. Where's he from?
1: He's from Alabama.
2: Oh.
0: Oh, my gosh. Let me bring him in. Rusty, it's Ryan Seacrest. How are you?
3: I'm doing well. How are you?
0: Well, you're already a green flagger in my book. I'm well because you are a good sport to come on the air with us at Michaela's job. So thank you.
3: Absolutely. The green flags are being waved.
0: Now, what is it about Michaela that you were drawn to?
3: Well, there was four of us that were drawn to her, and I didn't think I stood a chance. I even told her, I was like, guy number two has it in the bag. He made her cookies. But I think immediately, Kenny was the spider guy, right? He was afraid of spiders.
0: Yeah.
3: Sims, he brought in like fresh baked cookies. I was like, I don't stand a chance. I'm out. I brought her a card and it said, don't open unless you pick me. And I was like, oh no, did I pressure her? But I think it worked out. I think it worked out. Just, maybe it was the card that she was drawn to.
0: We're happy to meet you. I don't want to press you to any more answers on the air. You guys do your thing and then we will follow up. Good luck, Rusty, and take care. She's into you.
3: Thank you. All right. Bye.
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9: For tonight, partly cloudy with the chance of showers early on, gusty winds becoming light and a low of 5. Mainly sunny tomorrow, some gusty northwest winds near noon, high near 15. Clear for Friday night, low dropping to 6 degrees. Partly sunny on Saturday, high up to 22. Clear Saturday night, low 11. Becoming cloudy Sunday with the chance of showers and a high of 20. And cloudy on Monday with a high of 20.

That's going to do it for us. Tomorrow, if you're going on a date this weekend and you're one of those people that likes to eat garlic, or they eat garlic, there's something that I just was seeing will take care of it, no problem at all. And it's something I eat like nuts anyway already. And it's something you make your morning brew with. And I'll tell you what that is. Have a good one.

0: 101.7 The One. Julie B and Nick. Mornings on The One. If you missed this morning, you missed a lot.
1: But I've never taken this from a hotel room. And it says 7% of people have taken this from a hotel room. You use it, but I don't know if you take the extra. Why would you? Unless you're crazy. But toilet paper.
2: Toilet paper.
1: You ever take a roll from the room and be like, I might need this on the way home?
2: No, huh? I mean, I think if you were having some issues, yeah. Maybe you would. That's not something I thought of. No, sometimes I bring my own.
1: Really?
2: Well, sometimes it's not as good.
1: Not as soft.
2: That's right.
1: As you would like.
2: Flies are not as many.
1: As long as it's more than one fly, then, you know, I'll give it to them.
2: I'll go down, like, with my girlfriends to a resort or whatever, and they have this thing called the solo collection, so we actually get our own rooms. The first time we looked into it, it was cheaper to have our own rooms than to, share rooms.
1: Giddy up.
2: So we're like, well, that makes no sense, but sure, okay, let's do that. So then that's what I'll just bring my own and just have a couple of rolls. You can flatten them in the suitcase a little bit.
1: You can hide them from your friends when they come and visit your room, too. Is that what you do?
2: No.
1: I would.
0: Mornings on The One.
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6: For tonight, partly cloudy with the chance of showers early on, gusty winds becoming light and a low of 5. Mainly sunny tomorrow, some gusty northwest winds near noon, high near 15. Clear for Friday night, low dropping to 6 degrees. Partly sunny on Saturday, high up to 22. Clear Saturday night, low 11. Becoming cloudy Sunday with the chance of showers and a high of 20. And cloudy on Monday with a high of 20.

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1: Huron County Municipalities would like to remind you that municipal and school board elections are just around the corner. 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

0: With an update from CKNXNewsToday.ca, I'm Miranda Chant. Grey Highlands Council has backed away from a proposal to designate the former Talisman Ski Resort buildings as heritage properties following public opposition. Mayor Paul McQueen withdrew his motion during this week's council meeting, instead proposing further discussions with the Bruce Trail Conservancy. The Conservancy purchased the 134-acre property near Kimberley last year with plans to demolish the abandoned resort buildings and ski lifts before restoring the land to its natural state. However, concerns about the building's potential heritage value prompted McQueen to propose beginning the designation process. 8 residents spoke against the proposal. The municipality will now pursue discussions with the Conservancy about the property's future rather than proceeding with the proposed heritage designation. Huron County will receive over $200,000 for planning studies related to the proposed Bruce C. Nuclear Project. The money is provided through the Regional Municipal Readiness Assessment Fund and will be used for 3 different studies. Director of Planning and Economic Development Denise Van Armsfort told Council that while the studies must examine the impact of anticipated growth associated with the Bruce C. Project, it can provide an opportunity to guide future decisions outside of that.
1: All proposals are only being funded based on the connection to the Bruce C. Project. So this was an opportunity for us to do an assessment. Is there potential impacts to our transportation network as a result of that large project being brought forward? And then as time goes on, let's say County Road 1, for example, was having an upgrade done, there would be an opportunity for them to refer back and see if there was a recommendation for a certain change that would benefit from this study.
0: The studies will examine home child care, transportation readiness, and county employment lands. The Bruce County Public Library is looking for 3 new board members. The library says it is in need of 3 community-minded people to serve as public trustees. They would sit on the board alongside 4 members of County Council. Applications will be accepted until November 5th, with appointments to be made on December 17th. The federal government's announced a new rebate plan so more Canadians can put heat pumps into their homes. It will be launched early next year, but will be retroactive to this fall. The rebate is expected to help 820,000 homeowners over 8 years. The country's latest job numbers will be released later this morning. Statistics Canada is set to report the figures from September, with predictions the unemployment rate will have gone from 6.4% to 6.5%. Economists expect the data will show employers added 9,200 positions last month, only a slight rebound from the 42,000 jobs lost in August. For more on these and other stories, go to CKNX News Today.
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0: The Toronto Maple Leafs blew a 3-goal lead and lost 4-3 in a shootout to the Golden Knights in Vegas last night. Jack Roslovic, Easton Cowan, and Nick Paul gave Toronto a 3-0 lead in the first period, and Sergei Bobrovsky made 40 saves for the Leafs. In other NHL action, the Ottawa Senators got past Philadelphia 2-1. Montreal recorded its 3rd straight loss, falling 5-2 to Nashville. The Vancouver Canucks lost Carolina 7-2, while the Calgary Flames fell 7-3 to Colorado. The AL Division Series is headed to a 5th and deciding game after the Cleveland Guardians beat the Chicago White Sox 9-5 to tie the series up at 2. Bucky Irving ran for 165 yards to lead the Tampa Bay Buccaneers past the Dallas Cowboys 24-16 on Thursday Night Football. That's the Bucs' first win of the season.
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0: Mainly sunny today, a high of 15. Tonight, clouds will move in, the temperature falling to plus 5. Tomorrow, partly sunny, a high of 22. Right now, it's 6.
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8: Today's best. Thanks very much, Miranda, at 6:05. Good morning. What day is it?
0: Friday.
8: What day is it?
0: Yeah, long yeah. Weekend. Some people get 3 days off.
8: Indeed.
0: We are some people.
8: Yes, Monday, the one big give will take a hiatus, but we'll of course have chances this morning. And fun on Facebook Marketplace as well later on. One Republic on the one.

0: Charlotte Cardin and The Way We Touch, 101.7 The One, today's best music. Julie B. and Nick, hello.
1: Hey, good morning. It's Friday. We're heading into the Thanksgiving weekend and looks like some sunshine today. A little breezy, high 15. Tomorrow looks great too.
0: Indeed.
1: See that high?
0: Low 20s. High five, Mother Nature. 6 right now outside our window. Hope your day's going well. I went to the McDonald's this morning for a little coffee.
1: McDonald's.
0: Yeah. And with your points, your McDonald's points, you can, you know, redeem for free stuff.
1: Oh, so right.
0: It's 2,000 points for a hash brown. So I've usually been doing that only because those hash browns include those Monopoly pieces, which
1: nice.
0: I am trying to collect.
1: We haven't won anything yet, have we?
0: No, nothing.
1: And by we, I mean you.
0: Nothing big. I won a small McCafe beverage or hot McCafe beverage on my hash brown this morning.
1: That's something you use.
0: Also, I won a cheeseburger and a medium fry so far on the Monopoly.
1: Wow.
0: Whoa.
1: You're like a whole meal deal there.
0: Exactly. And, of course, we'll have those McDonald's combos a little later on this morning, about 2 hours from now.
1: With Prize-a-Palooza just after 8 o'clock.
0: With those movie passes. Another contest we got is called The One Big Give, presented by Westside Nurseries.
1: Oh, $9,000. 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Still lots of chances to qualify.
0: 3 weeks from today. 3 weeks from today, somebody's going to finally win that. We'll have a chance after 7 and then after 9 this morning to qualify. Of course, you can do so online as well at 1017theone.ca.
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0: wicked for good. 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
1: Hey, good morning. Looking at 15 for the high today. Mainly sunny, a little breezy. Gets a little warmer tomorrow with sunshine and 22.
0: Tomorrow would be a glorious day to hit the links, to hit the golf course in Midwestern Ontario.
1: There are plenty where you could go do that. 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
0: Yeah, and do them cheaply next year with the 2027 Golf Guide, because they will go on sale on Tuesday.
1: Tuesday's the day, and may sell out within a day or two, because they did last year. 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
0: We have the Mitchell Golf Club, along with the Markdale Golf and Curling Club. 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
1: That's right.
0: Just do it for yourself, too.
1: You can give yourself a gift. It's allowed.
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0: 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Bray Highlands Council has backed away from a proposal to designate the former Talisman Ski Resort buildings as heritage properties following public opposition. Mayor Paul McQueen withdrew his motion during this week's council meeting, instead proposing further discussions with the Bruce Trail Conservancy. The Conservancy purchased the 134-acre property near Kimberley last year with plans to demolish the abandoned resort buildings and ski lifts before restoring the land to its natural state. However, concerns about the building's potential heritage value prompted McQueen to propose beginning the designation process. 8 residents spoke against the proposal. The municipality will now pursue discussions with the Conservancy about the property's future rather than proceeding with the proposed heritage designation. Huron County will receive over $200,000 for planning studies related to the proposed Bruce C. Nuclear Project. The money is provided through the Regional Municipal Readiness Assessment Fund and will be used for 3 different studies. Director of Planning and Economic Development Denise Van Armsfort told Council that while the studies must examine the impact of anticipated growth associated with the Bruce C. Project, it can provide an opportunity to guide future decisions outside of that.
1: All proposals are only being funded based on the connection to the Bruce C project. So this was an opportunity for us to do an assessment. Is there potential impacts to our transportation network as a result of that large project being brought forward? And then as time goes on, let's say County Road 1, for example, was having an upgrade done, there would be an opportunity for them to refer back and see if there was a recommendation for a certain change that would benefit from this study.
0: The studies will examine home child care, transportation readiness, and county employment lands. The Bruce County Public Library is looking for 3 new board members. The library says it is in need of 3 community-minded people to serve as public trustees. They would sit on the board alongside 4 members of County Council. Applications will be accepted until November 5th, with appointments to be made on December 17th. The federal government's announced a new rebate plan so more Canadians can put heat pumps into their homes. It will be launched early next year, but will be retroactive to this fall. The rebate is expected to help 820,000 homeowners over 8 years. The country's latest job numbers will be released later this morning. Statistics Canada is set to report the figures from September, with predictions the unemployment rate will have gone from 6.4% to 6.5%. Economists expect the data will show employers added 9,200 positions last month, only a slight rebound from the 42,000 jobs lost in August. For more on these and other stories, go to CKNX News Today.
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0: Bucky Irving and rookie quarterback Jalen Daniels helped get the Tampa Bay Buccaneers their first win of the season. The Bucs beat the Dallas Cowboys 24-16 on Thursday Night Football. Irving ran for 165 yards. In the NHL, the Toronto Maple Leafs played their first road game out in Vegas. It started out great with Toronto 3-0 in the first before the Knights got one before the period ended. Vegas stormed back, beating the Leafs 4-3 in a shootout. Montreal lost 5-2 to Nashville as the Habs struggled to generate many scoring chances. Ottawa won 2-1 over Philly. Vancouver got crushed 7-2 against the defending champion Hurricanes. Calgary continued its rough start to the year with a 7-3 loss to Colorado. The Flames have yet to win a game. Baseball, the Cleveland Guardians beat the Chicago White Sox 9-5 to send their AL Division Series to a winner-take-all Game 5.
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0: Mainly sunny today, a high of 15. Tonight, clouds will move in, the temperature falling to plus 5. Tomorrow, partly sunny, a high of 22. Right now, it's 6.
4: Thank you very much, Miranda. 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
5: 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Coming up, a really, really big deal for a podcast with Spotify. Also, Lady Whistledown has something to say. Dearest Rita.
4: Oh, yeah. Julie B is going to talk in an English accent soon. Dua Lipa on the one.

0: 101.7 The One, Tia Wood and Sky High. It's 6:42. Julie B and Nick, hello to you.
1: Oh, hello. Good morning and welcome to your Friday. We are looking at a high around 15 today. Some sunshine, too.
0: Thanksgiving weekends. Maybe you're going to see some family. Maybe you're having some family over or friends, what have you. And what do you do if you're hosting? You got to do a little tidying up before the company comes over, eh, Julie B?
1: Well, yeah, I guess you should.
0: Apparently this is the least favorite thing to clean in the home, Julie B. It's just one thing, I'm sure.
1: Not the toilet?
0: No.
1: Because who loves that?
0: Mirrors. Huh?
1: Oh.
0: Do a little Windex cleaning on your mirrors there, Julie
1: B? I don't mind those. Actually, there's a way you can clean them without any kind of cleaning product.
0: Excuse me?
1: I clean my windows with just water, but you use like a microfiber type cloth.
0: Mm-hmm.
1: So you might wet them with one cloth. That's what I do. Have a wet cloth. And then I have this other one that I use, and it's just, you know, it cleans it and takes away all the whatever streaks and stuff, and it's nice and clean and clear. I do the same for mirrors.
0: It's like a miracle.
1: Not like I don't have Windex, because I do sometimes, but yeah, you can do it with just straight up water. I know there's like Enyo or one of those companies,
0: brands, yeah,
1: that sells the same sort of stuff, but it will probably work with just a, you know, I just use regular cloths, but I do have some Enyo stuff, too.
0: I'm going to try that this weekend there, Julie B.
1: And you're going to clean windows this weekend?
0: Not windows, mirrors.
1: Oh, mirrors.
0: Yeah. Forget the windows. Well, worry about that in the spring.
1: That's spring cleaning.
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0: Capital Cities with Safe and Sound, 101.7 The One. It is 6:51. Julie B. and Nick, hello. Happy Friday. After 7, we'll have a chance to qualify for the one big give, and then another one after 9 o'clock this morning. More than $9,000 in prizes. One big give presented by Westside Nurseries in Owen Sound. Looking at a pretty good day today. Around 15 with sunshine, for the most part. And then tomorrow, looks
1: more.
0: Like 22 with some sun and cloud. High five, Mother Nature. Thank you kindly. We're going to have a look right now in the world of celebrity. What is going on, Julie B?
1: Lady Whistledown put out a missive yesterday to declare some most exciting news, announcing an upcoming Bridgerton prequel series. It will chronicle the romance of a young Violet, whom we know as Mama Bridgerton, and her then future husband, Viscount Edmund Bridgerton, the love match that started it all.
0: At the movies this weekend, lots of things going on. Other Mommy stars Jessica Chastain, whose family is terrorized by a paranormal being that looks just like her. Also in theaters, Mahershala Ali. He stars as a devoutly religious hitman in the action thriller Your Mother, Your Mother, Your Mother. And Chris Rock directs and stars in Misty Green. Anna Kendrick, Adam Driver, and Topher Grace also in that.
1: And coming to Apple TV today, Matchbox the Movie. Yes, referring to Matchbox Cars. It stars John Cena and Jessica Biel. And The Housemaid makes its streaming debut on HBO Max.
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0: Hallmark's Countdown to Christmas returns next Friday to W Network and Stack TV, running for over 10 consecutive weeks. 34 movie premieres, one TV special, and two returning series.
1: I'm sure none of them will be like any of the ones from last year. And the Joe Rogan Experience was the number one most listened to podcast on most platforms last year. On Spotify, it's been the most followed podcast since the partnership began in 2020. And now he is set to receive an estimated earnout of $250 million over the term of his next contract with Spotify.
0: And on Netflix, a new one with Ben Affleck. He directs and stars in this one. This one's called Animals. He's an L.A. mayoral candidate, and their son is kidnapped. And him and his wife scramble to raise the ransom while making choices that could tear their world apart. And the sequel to The Social Network, The Social Reckoning, in theaters as well. Aaron Sorkin directs and writes it. It is 6:54, and that is your celebrity status.
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0: With an update from CKNXNewsToday.ca, I'm Miranda Chant. Huron County will look at expanding its child care options thanks to funding from Bruce Power. The county has received $55,000 to develop a home child care recruitment and expansion strategy through the Regional Municipal Readiness Assessment Fund. Director of Social and Property Service Barbara Hall told council this week that the county carries the license for home child care and they're looking to recruit more.
1: Our license for many, many years was 25 households. And we've recently been approved to go up to 50 households. And in order to effectively recruit and have homes come on board, because it's essentially building a small business, and it's helped to recognize the types of supports that home child care providers, should they choose to go that route, will need in order to open their business.
0: The Regional Municipal Readiness Assessment Fund is for studies examining the impact of expected growth brought on by the proposed Bruce C nuclear project. A former ski resort in Grey Highlands won't be designated a heritage property. Mayor Paul McQueen dropped his proposal for the designation of the Talisman Ski Resort due to public opposition. Instead, council will pursue discussions with the property's new owner, the Bruce Trail Conservancy. It purchased the former resort last year and plans to demolish the deteriorating buildings and ski lifts and restore the 134-acre property to its natural state. Three community-minded people are being sought to sit on the Bruce County Public Library Board. The three would join four county council members on the board sitting as public trustees. To be eligible, you have to be at least 18, a Canadian citizen or permanent resident, live in Bruce County, and not be a local municipal employee. The deadline to apply is November 5th. A major new exhibition honoring Owen Sound's maritime history is set to open at the Community Waterfront Heritage Center. Titled The Family Fleet, the showcase offers an in-depth look at the Hindman Transportation Company and its precursor, the Diamond Steamship Company. The exhibit opens to the public October 11th with free admission. It will remain at the museum through next summer. Former UN Human Rights Chief Navi Pillay has won the Nobel Peace Prize. The South African-born 85-year-old was recognized for her efforts to promote peace and international law. She is a judge on the International Court of Justice. The Nobel Peace Prize is considered the most prestigious honor on the planet. For more on these and other stories, go to cknxnewstoday.ca.
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0: The Toronto Maple Leafs blew a 3-goal lead and lost 4-3 in a shootout to the Golden Knights in Vegas last night. Jack Roslovic, Easton Cowan, and Nick Paul gave Toronto a 3-0 lead in the first period, and Sergei Bobrovsky made 40 saves for the Leafs. In other NHL action, the Ottawa Senators got past Philadelphia 2-1. Montreal recorded its third straight loss, falling 5-2 to Nashville. The Vancouver Canucks lost Carolina 7-2, while the Calgary Flames fell 7-3 to Colorado. The AL Division Series is headed to a fifth and deciding game after the Cleveland Guardians beat the Chicago White Sox 9-5 to tie the series up at 2. Bucky Irving ran for 165 yards to lead the Tampa Bay Buccaneers past the Dallas Cowboys 24-16 on Thursday Night Football. That's the Bucs' first win of the season.
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0: sunny today, a high of 15. Tonight, clouds will move in, the temperature falling to plus 5. Tomorrow, partly sunny, a high of 22. Right now, it's 6.
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5: 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Thank you very much, Miranda. It's 7:05. Good morning to you.
6: Good morning. We've got long weekend celebration time coming up. Someone celebrating this weekend. Do let us know. 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

0: 101.7 The One, Sia and Chandelier. It's 7:13, Julie B. and Nick. Vodka Cranberry from Conan Gray before that. You are enjoying one of those? Do so responsibly this weekend.
1: Or whatever you're enjoying.
0: 7:14, Julie B. and Nick. Hello, happy Friday. One Big Give presented by Westside Nurseries. You'll have a chance to qualify for that still coming up before 8 o'clock. But have you ever purchased something on Facebook Marketplace? Kijiji, any of the classifieds?
1: Of course.
0: I mean, have you sold something? Have you bought something?
1: Most people have.
0: Yeah. I always get to play the delivery driver.
1: Yes.
0: I did so yesterday. I had to drop something off in Teeswater on my way home,
1: it's
0: actually.
1: It's quite possible I may have had you pick something up for me before, too.
0: Well, you were looking for something recently, and you saw it on Facebook Marketplace. You contacted the person, and then, hey.
1: Well, I left a message the night before. I was heading somewhere, and this would potentially be on my way. You know, you could take a number of different ways to get places, right? Mm-hmm. So I was like, yeah, if it works out, I can pick that up on my way to my cousin's weekend last weekend. But there was no response before I left. So while I was driving, I heard the ping, you know, from Messenger. So I pulled over to see if that's who it was. And it was this individual saying, can you pick it up this afternoon? I said, maybe, because I was almost past the point where I could go back. Mm-hmm. I had gone further past the road. I could have taken that road, but since I hadn't heard from that person, I continued on and then was on a parallel road, if you know what I mean.
0: Oh, I know what you're saying.
1: Heading where I was going. And I said, sure, maybe, you know. So they say, okay, yeah. Which side road's the best way to go get back there? They tell me, I'm thinking if it's too far, then I'm not going to go. But no, it was good. Gives me the info, the address. I go back to that road. And it's maybe, I don't know, 5 kilometers away. And I say, on my way. And then I can see the town that I'm coming to. I can see it.
0: You're like, I'm going to pick up this item.
1: Maybe it's a kilometer away.
0: It's a good deal.
1: Hear the ping again. And it's in capital letters saying, I'm so sorry. It's already gone.
0: Sold.
1: I'm like, what?
0: Sold. I told you I was on my way. Come on.
1: And I'm driving, so I'm just like, okay, now I'm, you know, 15 minutes or more out of my way from where I was going. Not the end of the world, I know, but in the moment.
0: You weren't thrilled.
1: I wasn't thrilled.
0: No.
1: Well, what are you going to do? I mean, you know, I'll just put it on my birthday/Christmas list this year and maybe I'll get that.
0: Right. And that way you don't need to pay for it.
1: Right? That's right. Even better.
0: It's a win-win, hopefully.
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0: 101.7 The One, Olivia Rodrigo, and Drop Dead. It is 7:23, Julie B. and Nick. We got some sunshine today and 15, and then tomorrow warming up to 22.
1: Yeah, with some sunshine.
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1: 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Happy 8th birthday to our sweet Eva girl. We hope you have a great time celebrating with your friends. Wishing you a year ahead filled with lots of fun. Love from Mom, Dad, Nash, and Sylvia.
0: Hayden Greenlee of Clifford today, celebrating 9. Enjoy your very last year in single digits and have a fun party on Saturday. Love from Mom, Dad, Tris, Lexi, Grandma, Grandpa, Spears, Dana, Trev, Ava, and Drew. And celebrating tomorrow, we have Scott, a.k.a. Billy Nichols. Another year older in mild May. Have a great day. That's from Trish, Sarah, Jeremy, Rachel, Ryan, and Tyler.
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0: With an update from CKNXNewsToday.ca, I'm Miranda Chant. Huron County will look at expanding its child care options thanks to funding from Bruce Power. The county has received $55,000 to develop a home child care recruitment and expansion strategy through the Regional Municipal Readiness Assessment Fund. Director of Social and Property Service Barbara Hall told council this week that the county carries the license for home child care and they're looking to recruit more.
1: Our license for many, many years was 25 households. And we've recently been approved to go up to 50 households. And in order to effectively recruit and have homes come on board, because it's essentially building a small business, and it's helped to recognize the types of supports that home child care providers, should they choose to go that route, will need in order to open their business.
0: The Regional Municipal Readiness Assessment Fund is for studies examining the impact of expected growth brought on by the proposed Bruce C nuclear project. A former ski resort in Grey Highlands won't be designated a heritage property. Mayor Paul McQueen dropped his proposal for the designation of the Talisman Ski Resort due to public opposition. Instead, council will pursue discussions with the property's new owner, the Bruce Trail Conservancy. It purchased the former resort last year and plans to demolish the deteriorating buildings and ski lifts and restore the 134-acre property to its natural state. Three community-minded people are being sought to sit on the Bruce County Public Library Board. The three would join four county council members on the board sitting as public trustees. To be eligible, you have to be at least 18, a Canadian citizen or permanent resident, live in Bruce County, and not be a local municipal employee. The deadline to apply is November 5th. A major new exhibition honoring Owen Sound's maritime history is set to open at the Community Waterfront Heritage Center. Titled The Family Fleet, the showcase offers an in-depth look at the Hindman Transportation Company and its precursor, the Diamond Steamship Company. The exhibit opens to the public October 11th with free admission. It will remain at the museum through next summer. Former UN Human Rights Chief Navi Pillay has won the Nobel Peace Prize. The South African-born 85-year-old was recognized for her efforts to promote peace and international law. She is a judge on the International Court of Justice. The Nobel Peace Prize is considered the most prestigious honor on the planet. For more on these and other stories, go to cknxnewstoday.ca.
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0: Bucky Irving and rookie quarterback Jalen Daniels helped get the Tampa Bay Buccaneers their first win of the season. The Bucs beat the Dallas Cowboys 24-16 on Thursday Night Football. Irving ran for 165 yards. In the NHL, the Toronto Maple Leafs played their first road game out in Vegas. It started out great with Toronto 3-0 in the first before the Knights got one before the period ended. Vegas stormed back, beating the Leafs 4-3 in a shootout. Montreal lost 5-2 to Nashville as the Habs struggled to generate many scoring chances. Ottawa won 2-1 over Philly. Vancouver got crushed 7-2 against the defending champion Hurricanes. Calgary continued its rough start to the year with a 7-3 loss to Colorado. The Flames have yet to win a game. Baseball, the Cleveland Guardians beat the Chicago White Sox 9-5 to send their AL Division Series to a winner-take-all Game 5.
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0: mainly sunny today, a high of 15. Tonight, clouds will move in, the temperature falling to plus 5. Tomorrow, partly sunny, a high of 22. Right now, it's 6. Today's best
4: music. Thanks very much, Miranda. Julie B and Nick here. It is The One Morning Show. And no, we have not played that cue to call for the one big give $9,000 prize package.
5: Sometime before 8 o'clock we shall. Also a group that will be in Toronto at the Rogers Centre for a little residency next year. Tickets went on sale this week. And Miley, title track from her latest album, On The One.
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1: Backstreet's back. 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
0: Rogers Center, Skydome, they will be on Valentine's Day among other dates.
1: They've got 8 dates, yeah, total. But what we're doing now is the one big give because we did play the cue to call.
0: Chance for you to qualify for $9,000 in prizes presented by Westside Nurseries in Owen Sound. Hello, the one.
2: Hello.
1: How's it going?
2: Hi. Pretty good.
1: Good. Who's this?
2: It's Ron from Eggmanville.
1: Ron in Eggmanville is caller number 7.
2: Oh, geez. Right on. Oh, that has been so hard to get through this time.
1: Well, look at you today.
2: Yeah, that's great. Great way to start the long weekend.
1: Absolutely.
0: Ron in Eggmanville could be winning the one big give 3 weeks from today, presented by Westside Nurseries in Owen Sound, who will award the winner that $5,000 patio furniture set.
1: Also on the list, $1,000 from Graham's Construction.
0: From Schneider's Computing in Listowel, Stratford, Mitchell, and Exeter, that new Lenovo laptop L14 with a bag and wireless mouse.
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0: And from Beach in Port Elgin, $1,000 gift card there to do a little spending spree.
1: Lots of good stuff in that prize pack, over $9,000. And it could be yours. The next chance to qualify with us is this morning after 9 a.m.
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0: Yeah, this is what you want when you go uptown. 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

0: 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And we kind of got cut off there by the computer, but the qualifiers for the one big give.
1: Yes.
0: we mentioned Lynn Shepherd Adamson of Lucknow, the qualifier yesterday afternoon after three via text, and Kim Batram of Wingham, another online or afternoon
1: texting
0: qualifier. Online qualifier was Elaine Floyd of Seaforth yesterday.
1: There we go. Three ways to qualify for that $9,000 prize pack. The one big give presented by Westside Nurseries in Owen Sound.
0: And we'll have another chance after 9 this morning. In about 20 minutes, we'll have those movie passes and McDonald's combos.
1: Prize-a-palooza coming up after 8, but just ahead of her 8 o'clock news, Miranda's in with headlines.
2: Coming up at the top of the hour, a former Grey Highlands ski resort won't be designated as a heritage property. Huron County's received cash for three studies related to the proposed Bruce C. Nuclear project, and the Bruce County Public Library needs three new board members. These stories and more coming up at 8 o'clock.
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0: With an update from CKNXNewsToday.ca, I'm Miranda Chant. There will be no heritage designation for the former Talisman Ski Resort near Kimberley, as Adam Bell tells us Grey Highlands has abandoned the proposed designation.
1: Mayor Paul McQueen withdrew his proposed motion during Wednesday's council meeting, replacing it with a resolution calling for discussions with the Bruce Trail Conservancy. The Conservancy purchased the former resort property near Kimberley last year with plans to demolish the abandoned buildings and ski lifts before restoring the 134-acre site to its natural state. However, questions about the building's potential heritage value surfaced in September, prompting McQueen to propose beginning the designation process.
0: That proposal drew criticism from residents and the Conservancy, with eight people speaking against it during Wednesday's meeting. The Conservancy has maintained that demolishing the deteriorating resort buildings is an important part of restoring the property. In our daily poll question, powered by Walkerton Toyota, we're asking if you're happy Grey Highlands Council has opted not to seek the designation. Answer at cknxnewstoday.ca/poll. Huron County is getting cash to conduct three studies related to the proposed Bruce C. nuclear project. The more than $200,000 is coming from the Regional Municipal Readiness Assessment Fund. The studies will examine the impact of expected growth brought on by the proposed Bruce C. project. That's in areas such as childcare spaces and transportation. Some Mapleton residents spent the night in the dark after a multi-vehicle crash that took out hydro poles. Wellington OPP say the vehicles collided on Wellington Road 12 at 8 Line late yesterday afternoon. There is no word on any injuries. Hydro crews spent the night replacing snapped poles and rehanging lines. Bruce County residents looking to give back to their community have a new opportunity. The Bruce County Public Library is looking to fill three public trustee positions on its board. The successful candidates would serve alongside four county council members. The deadline to apply is November 5th, with appointments to be announced in mid-December. A key piece of the Carney government's economic agenda has passed its first vote in the House of Commons. Bill C-39 made it through with the Conservatives voting with the Liberals. The 243-page bill proposes to extend the government's one project, one review within 1 year approach to major infrastructure projects to apply to other projects across the country. It now goes to committee for study. For more on these and other stories, go to cknxnewstoday.ca.
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0: Toronto Maple Leafs blew a three-goal lead and lost 4-3 in a shootout to the Golden Knights in Vegas last night. Jack Roslovic, Easton Cowan, and Nick Paul gave Toronto a 3-0 lead in the first period, and Sergei Bobrovsky made 40 saves for the Leafs. In other NHL action, the Ottawa Senators got past Philadelphia 2-1. Montreal recorded its third straight loss, falling 5-2 to Nashville. The Vancouver Canucks lost Carolina 7-2, while the Calgary Flames fell 7-3 to Colorado. The AL Division Series is headed to a fifth and deciding game after the Cleveland Guardians beat the Chicago White Sox 9-5 to tie the series up at 2. Bucky Irving ran for 165 yards to lead the Tampa Bay Buccaneers past the Dallas Cowboys 24-16 on Thursday Night Football. That's the Bucs' first win of the season.
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0: mainly sunny today, a high of 15. Tonight, clouds will move in, the temperature falling to plus 5. Tomorrow, partly sunny, a high of 22. Right now, it's 6.
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2: music. Thank you very much, Miranda. It's 8:05. Good morning.
3: Hey, good morning. It's Friday, and coming up, we've got Prize-a-Palooza, your chance to do some winning. You could be off to McDonald's and the movies.
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1: Midnight Sun from Zara Larsson. It's 8:12. Julie, Libby, and Nick, hello to you.
0: Hey, good morning. We are playing Prizapalooza for your Friday.
1: And a Julie cooking-related question.
0: That's right.
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1: All right, Prizapalooza, it's 8:15. Julie B. and Nick.
0: Hey, good morning. I made some soup yesterday for the weekend. Feed the masses.
1: Maybe I gave a dumb hint. I said not traditional, but...
0: I don't know if that was accurate, but...
1: It's a good soup. Anyways, what soup did Julie B. make?
8: Hey, good morning. Was it a broccoli soup?
9: Hi, was it potato soup?
10: Butternut squash?
0: Not butternut squash, although I do like that.
10: You know, it's a great idea, isn't it?
0: Yeah. I have a butternut squash waiting for me to make soup with it, but I did not make that yesterday.
10: Where do you live again? Tell me when you make it.
0: Actually, she may get some because nobody else in my house wants to eat it, so...
1: What soup did Julie B. make? We got
0: somebody
1: on the line
0: here.
1: Let's see, who's
0: this? Hi, welcome to the one.
11: Italian wedding.
0: It is not Italian wedding soup. Oh. Sorry. Thanks.
1: What soup did Julie B. make? 1-877-663-1017.
0: And who's this? Hi.
12: Hi, is it tomato soup?
0: Not tomato. Sorry. Thanks. Okay. Hi, the one.
13: Hi, beef barley?
0: Not beef barley, I'm sorry. Thanks, bye. Hello, the one.
14: Hi, did you make French onion soup?
0: Not French onion. Julie B. does not like onions. Thanks, bye. Hello, the one.
15: Hi, was it minestrone?
0: Not minestrone. Good soup, though.
1: Have a good mind strong.
15: We're trying.
0: Thanks,
15: thank
0: bye.
15: You.
1: We'll take some more phone calls after... Hopefully get an answer after Camille Cabello on the one.

0: Thanks.
1: Camila Cabello in Havana, 101.7 The One. Stumper this morning, Julie, we made a soup. That's why the hint I gave was not traditional, because I'm not thinking about this as a soup. But, of course, you can make a soup with it. You did. And I'm sure people have had a soup with this in it.
0: Let's just say I normally make it after Thanksgiving.
1: What soup did Julie B make? 1-877-663-1017. Devin Cole and Cereal Kisser on The One.

0: I made a turkey yesterday. So then I made a turkey soup last night.
1: You just can't let the carcass go.
0: That's right. Exactly.
1: It's wasteful.
0: I know. Who's this?
2: Serena from Chesley.
0: Oh, hello.
2: Hello.
3: Congrats.
0: Off to McDonald's and the movies. To be fair, like, to be full disclosure, I used some broth I'd already made that was in the freezer. And then I took the carcass in. It's still sitting on the stove since yesterday afternoon.
3: Oh, my.
0: Yeah. So it's getting ready and it will go into the freezer later on today so that the next time I already have some. I try to stay ahead that way because it's just, you know, or, you know, I use the box stuff too. Don't tell anybody. But sometimes, yeah, I got to use that stuff.
3: The whole time people were guessing, Julie B's like pointing at her soup medals behind her. You're like, come on.
0: Well, you said it wasn't traditional. I'm like, turkey soup is pretty traditional, isn't it?
3: You're going to make some of this soup eventually, though, aren't you?
4: Good morning. Would it have been mushroom soup?
0: Ew, no. Sorry. Yeah, no. Probably not going to make that. Although, I'll tell you what. I have had some delicious mushroom soup. I just don't want the mushrooms that are in it. Like, the broth is pretty darn delicious. But I don't want... It's the texture. It's the chunks. It's the no thanks with that. But you put all kinds of vegetables. Like, mine's vegetable, noodle, turkey, all in there that I made yesterday, so...
3: Well, congrats to Serena and the Foxcroft crew off to the movies. And McDonald's will have a similar prize pack when Prize of Palooza returns on Tuesday after this Thanksgiving weekend.
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0: With an update from CKNXNewsToday.ca, I'm Miranda Chant. Huron County will look at expanding its child care options thanks to funding from Bruce Power. The county has received $55,000 to develop a home child care recruitment and expansion strategy through the Regional Municipal Readiness Assessment Fund. Director of Social and Property Service Barbara Hall told council this week that the county carries the license for home child care and they're looking to recruit more.
1: Our license for many, many years was 25 households. And we've recently been approved to go up to 50 households. And in order to effectively recruit and have homes come on board, because it's essentially building a small business, and it's helped to recognize the types of supports that home child care providers, should they choose to go that route, will need in order to open their business.
0: The Regional Municipal Readiness Assessment Fund is for studies examining the impact of expected growth brought on by the proposed Bruce C nuclear project. A former ski resort in Grey Highlands won't be designated a heritage property. Mayor Paul McQueen dropped his proposal for the designation of the Talisman Ski Resort due to public opposition. Instead, council will pursue discussions with the property's new owner, the Bruce Trail Conservancy. It purchased the former resort last year and plans to demolish the deteriorating buildings and ski lifts and restore the 134-acre property to its natural state. Three community-minded people are being sought to sit on the Bruce County Public Library Board. The three would join four county council members on the board sitting as public trustees. To be eligible, you have to be at least 18, a Canadian citizen or permanent resident, live in Bruce County, and not be a local municipal employee. The deadline to apply is November 5th. A major new exhibition honoring Owen Sound's maritime history is set to open at the Community Waterfront Heritage Center, titled The Family Fleet. The showcase offers an in-depth look at the Hindman Transportation Company and its precursor, the Diamond Steamship Company. The exhibit opens to the public October 11th with free admission. It will remain at the museum through next summer. Former UN Human Rights Chief Navi Pillay has won the Nobel Peace Prize. The South African-born 85-year-old was recognized for her efforts to promote peace and international law. She is a judge on the International Court of Justice. The Nobel Peace Prize is considered the most prestigious honor on the planet. For more on these and other stories, go to cknxnewstoday.ca.
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0: Bucky Irving and rookie quarterback Jalen Daniels helped get the Tampa Bay Buccaneers their first win of the season. The Bucs beat the Dallas Cowboys 24-16 on Thursday Night Football. Irving ran for 165 yards. In the NHL, the Toronto Maple Leafs played their first road game out in Vegas. It started out great with Toronto 3-0 in the first before the Knights got one before the period ended. Vegas stormed back, beating the Leafs 4-3 in a shootout. Montreal lost 5-2 to Nashville as the Habs struggled to generate many scoring chances. Ottawa won 2-1 over Philly. Vancouver got crushed 7-2 against the defending champion Hurricanes. Calgary continued its rough start to the year with a 7-3 loss to Colorado. The Flames have yet to win a game. Baseball, the Cleveland Guardians beat the Chicago White Sox 9-5 to send their AL Division Series to a winner-take-all Game 5.
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0: Sunny today, a high of 15. Tonight, clouds will move in, the temperature falling to plus 5. Tomorrow, partly sunny, a high of 22. Right now, it's 6. Today's best
5: music. Thanks very much, Miranda. It's 8:36. Good morning to you.
6: Hello, good morning. Welcome to Friday of a long weekend. Julie B and Nick here. We've got celebrity status coming up, lots of new movies, and perhaps a prequel series. Lady Whistledown had something to say.
5: First, the Jonas Brothers on the one.

0: 101.7 The One, David Guetta, BB Rexha, and I'm good. It's 8:43. Julie B. and Nick, hello.
1: Hello, good morning. Welcome to your Friday.
0: All right. Limiting screen time, Julie B. I kind of teased this a little bit yesterday. That was going to be on Seacrest. They were chatting about how to limit screen time.
1: Yeah, and not just for your kids.
0: Yeah,
1: for us, yourself.
0: Us adults, too. And apparently, you got to do this. And it has to do with your notification settings.
2: People check their phones on average 53 times a day when notifications were on. But if you have it on Do Not Disturb, on average, 98 times the phone was checked.
0: So you know notifications are going to check it more often, apparently. More apparently.
1: That's what they say.
0: On average, if you're average. I do not have, like, any notifications on. Like, social media notifications, totally off.
1: No.
0: I will go to check, obviously, my social media, and then if there is something there, then I'll see it anyways.
1: Right.
0: I don't need to be reminded every 6 minutes or, you know, 2 hours or whatever.
1: Emails and text messages. I have no sounds. Text message, I do have a sound. So if I don't have my sounds off, which I often do, I'll hear that there was a text message. I don't hear that there's an email that came in. And I don't see a text message pop up on the screen when it arrives. So if my sounds are off, for example.
0: Like on your home screen, like
1: right,
0: your phone's
1: locked. It doesn't pop up there for me.
0: I have the same thing.
1: Because I don't need to. I'll see it when I look at it eventually. Right? And I don't know that I look at it more because there are no notifications. Now, like, the number still pops up that suddenly there's 12 messages in some group chat. It, you know, it says a little 12 on my texting icon, but there's no, you know, popping up every single time on the home screen.
0: I figured, like, yeah, I'm going to check my phone anyway. What do I need to be reminded? Like Pavlov's dog, when you hear the ding or you feel the thing vibrate or, you know, sense it moved or vibrated. You're like, oh, I got to check my phone.
1: And there's something wrong with mine, so I have to switch it over. So I'm going to have to remember to do all those things again.
0: Indeed. Whether we like them or not, they are a part of our lives. And
1: oh, absolutely. I mean, when it was messed up, I was like, what am I? I can't even think of, I'm pretty good at phone numbers, but you don't have to be anymore.
0: Not as good as we used to be.
1: That's right.
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0: Song. Preston Pablo and One Last Song, 101.7 The One. It is 8:50. We're looking at a high of 15 today with some sunshine and warming up to 22 tomorrow. Staying in the 20s for both Sunday and Monday. Could get wet.
1: Chance of showers.
0: On Sunday, Monday, but we'll see. Right now, we're going to have a look in the world of celebrity. What is going on, Julie B?
1: Lady Whistledown put out a missive yesterday to declare some most exciting news, gentle reader, announcing an upcoming Bridgerton prequel series. It will chronicle the romance of a young Violet, whom we know as Mama Bridgerton, and her then future husband, Viscount Edmund Bridgerton, the love match that started it all. There's no official release date just yet.
0: At the movies this weekend, Other Mommy stars Jessica Chastain, whose family is terrorized by a paranormal being that looks just like her.
1: Mommy.
0: Also in theaters, Mahershala Ali stars as a devoutly religious hitman in the action thriller Your Mother, Your Mother, Your Mother. And Chris Rock directs and stars in Misty Green, Anna Kendrick, Adam Driver, and Topher Grace also in that one.
1: Also in theaters, The Social Reckoning follows Mikey Madison as a young engineer who blew the whistle on Facebook's secrets. Jeremy Allen White is Jeff Horowitz, the reporter who helped her, and Jeremy Strong plays Mark Zuckerberg.
0: He's got a great haircut on that one. Coming to theaters and Netflix today, Ben Affleck directs and stars in Animals as an L.A. mayoral candidate whose son is kidnapped. Kerry Washington and Gillian Anderson also star. And on Apple TV, Matchbox, the movie. Yes, remember Matchbox Cars? This one stars John Cena and Jessica Biel. And The Housemaid makes its streaming debut on HBO Max.
1: 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It features 34 movie premieres, one TV special, and two returning series.
0: And the Joe Rogan Experience, the number one most listened to podcast, has re-upped his deal with Spotify, and word is it's probably around $250 million. Yeah. His first deal was $100 million. It's 8:52, and that is your celebrity status.
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0: 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Bray Highlands Council has backed away from a proposal to designate the former Talisman Ski Resort buildings as heritage properties following public opposition. Mayor Paul McQueen withdrew his motion during this week's council meeting, instead proposing further discussions with the Bruce Trail Conservancy. The Conservancy purchased the 134-acre property near Kimberley last year with plans to demolish the abandoned resort buildings and ski lifts before restoring the land to its natural state. However, concerns about the building's potential heritage value prompted McQueen to propose beginning the designation process. 8 residents spoke against the proposal. The municipality will now pursue discussions with the Conservancy about the property's future rather than proceeding with the proposed heritage designation. Huron County will receive over $200,000 for planning studies related to the proposed Bruce C. Nuclear Project. The money is provided through the Regional Municipal Readiness Assessment Fund and will be used for 3 different studies. Director of Planning and Economic Development Denise Van Armsfort told Council that while the studies must examine the impact of anticipated growth associated with the Bruce C. Project, it can provide an opportunity to guide future decisions outside of that.
1: All proposals are only being funded based on the connection to the Bruce C. Project. So this was an opportunity for us to do an assessment. Is there potential impacts to our transportation network as a result of that large project being brought forward? And then as time goes on, let's say County Road 1, for example, was having an upgrade done, there would be an opportunity for them to refer back and see if there was a recommendation for a certain change that would benefit from this study.
0: The studies will examine home child care, transportation readiness, and county employment lands. The Bruce County Public Library is looking for 3 new board members. The library says it is in need of 3 community-minded people to serve as public trustees. They would sit on the board alongside 4 members of county council. Applications will be accepted until November 5th, with appointments to be made on December 17th. The federal government's announced a new rebate plan so more Canadians can put heat pumps into their homes. It will be launched early next year, but will be retroactive to this fall. The rebate is expected to help 820,000 homeowners over 8 years. The country's latest job numbers will be released later this morning. Statistics Canada is set to report the figures from September, with predictions the unemployment rate will have gone from 6.4% to 6.5%. Economists expect the data will show employers added 9,200 positions last month, only a slight rebound from the 42,000 jobs lost in August. For more on these and other stories, go to CKNXNewsToday.ca.
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0: Mainly sunny today, a high of 15. Tonight, clouds will move in, the temperature falling to +5. Tomorrow, partly sunny, a high of 22. Right now, it's 6.
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0: The Weekend in Your Eyes, 101.7 The One. Make sure you got your sunglasses for today and tomorrow.
1: Yeah, because that sun's going to get in your eyes. It's going to be nice. 15 today, 22 maybe tomorrow. A little breezy, though.
0: 9:22 is the time. Julie B. and Nick, so you're going to be having some soup all weekend long. You and your family there, Julie B.
1: Well, for lunches, as you know, that's not for dinner. No. For some people in our house. I had it for dinner last night, though.
0: Why not?
1: Because I just made it.
0: Why not?
1: Yeah, it was absolutely awesome. And something coming up next weekend, once you get over all of the Thanksgiving goodness, a little more goodness coming your way with the Radiothon.
0: Yes, the 25th annual CKNX Healthcare Heroes Radiothon. 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
1: That's right. 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
0: And there's nine local hospital foundations participating this year. Wingham, Palmerston, Listowel, Clinton, Mount Forest, and Chesley, along with Walkerton, Hanover, and Seaforth.
1: That's right. And when you do that, $10 is automatically donated. 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You know, there'll be that response and whatnot. But, and you can do it, yes, three times this month. So maybe that's one way to support more than one hospital, too.
0: Plus, also find out how you can win a $500 grocery gift card, part of the Radiothon. 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

0: 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It is 9:38. Julie B. and Nick.
1: Hey, good morning. We played That Cuticle for the one big given a $9,000 prize pack. Your chance to qualify.
0: 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You got to be calling number 7 in order to do so with Julie and I.
1: Hello, The One.
2: Hi.
1: Hi.
2: I hope I'm number 7.
1: Yeah, you are.
2: Oh, yes.
1: Who is this?
2: Debbie Humphrey.
1: Debbie Humphrey, you are now in the draw for the one big give.
2: Ooh, thank you. It's taken a long time to get through.
1: Oh, yeah.
0: Persistence pays off.
1: It does. All right. At least for Debbie right now. So she is now in the big draw October 30th for the one big give presented by Westside Nurseries in Owen Sound. They're providing a $5,000 patio furniture set.
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1: And a new Lenovo laptop L14, that's with bag and wireless mouse, worth over $1,000 from Schneider's Computing in Listowel, Stratford, Mitchell, and Exeter.
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1: Yeah, and don't forget, if you are a qualifier, your name goes into a draw for a little something extra to help celebrate the One Morning Show's 15th anniversary.
0: Good luck, you all. Next chance this afternoon after 3 and after 5.
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4: 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Police are investigating the theft of more than $70,000 from a trailer at the Super Splash Water Park located within the St. Mary's Quarry. The theft occurred sometime between 9:15 p.m. on June 8th and the early morning hours of June 9th. During this time, unknown suspects entered the property and removed items from the trailer. The stolen items include commercial-grade inflatables and essential power equipment. 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
9: 101.7 weather.
1: We have some sunshine, a little bit of cloud today too, maybe, but a breezy one, high around 15. Increasing clouds tonight down to 5. Some sun and cloud tomorrow, high of 22. And then Sunday and Monday, chance of showers both days with a high of 20.
0: 14 right now in Goderich. 12 up in Tobermory, 9 in Chesley. Outside the one here in Wingham, it is 10 with sunshine.

0: Ed Sheeran and Khalid with Beautiful People. It's 9:51. Happy Friday.
1: Hey, happy Friday of the Thanksgiving long weekend.
0: Yeah, buddy.
1: Hopefully you get to spend it just how you want.
0: Indeed. To whatever. Don't get too full. Don't get too full.
1: Everything in moderation.
0: Yeah. That's also the Thankful for Music weekend right here on our station. And it's brought to you by our friends at Conway Furniture. Asking you to please remember this Thanksgiving, don't fight with your family over the Lazy Boy chair.
1: Or anything else, maybe. Thankful for Music. Long weekend right here on The One.
0: Whatever you are up to, enjoy it. Be safe out there. The One Big Give will take Monday off as well for qualifying, but we'll return on Tuesday with that.
1: And can you close with your turkey gobble? We didn't even do that today. There you go.
0: I will also close with how I burned my eyes this morning. I had these corn chips. There's Frito. We got them at Costco recently, these corn chip. They look like rotini or fusilli.
1: Yeah.
0: Anyways, they're jalapeno lime flavored. So at some point, I guess I wiped my hands with the jalapeno lime flavor, and then I decided to dry my eyes. They were watery a little bit, you know, because
1: and then you put your finger up to your eye, and you got it in your eye.
0: Yeah, jalapeno lime in the eye.
1: It's not so good.
0: Stings.
1: Even maybe some of that in moderation, too, or not at all.
0: So enjoy your weekend, be safe, and we'll talk to you on Tuesday.
1: Bye-bye.
0: Ciao for now.
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0: 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Canada's jobless rate has inched up a bit. The latest figures released this morning from Statistics Canada show the unemployment rate in September rose to 6.5% from 6.4% in August. That is, the economy lost more than 68,000 jobs, surprising analysts who had predicted job gains of 9,200 last month. The bulk of the job losses were in the public sector. There will be no heritage designation for the former Talisman Ski Resort near Kimberley. Grey Highlands Mayor Paul McQueen had put forward a motion pitching the idea, but at this week's meeting he withdrew it because of public opposition. Eight people spoke out against the heritage designation at the meeting. Council instead voted for staff to engage in discussions with the Bruce Trail Conservancy, which bought the resort property last year. The Conservancy plans to level the deteriorating buildings and ski lifts and restore the 134-acre property to its natural state, then permanently protect the land. Huron County's getting cash to conduct three studies related to the proposed Bruce C nuclear project. The more than $200,000 is coming from the Regional Municipal Readiness Assessment Fund. The study will examine the impact of expected growth brought on by the proposed Bruce C project in areas such as childcare spaces and transportation. Mainly sunny today, a high of 15. Tonight, clouds will move in, the temperature dropping to plus 5. Tomorrow, partly sunny, a high of 22. Right now, it's 9. For more on these and other stories, go to cknxnewstoday.ca.
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1: Crime Stoppers of Grey Bruce and the South Bruce OPP are seeking the public's help following a theft of communications cable. On September 28th at around 4 a.m., two unknown individuals attended the area of Bruce Road 3 in Brockton and cut down a length of telecommunications cable. One suspect is a white male wearing a black hooded sweatshirt, black or green jacket, gray or dark colored pants, and black shoes. The second suspect is undescribed. The vehicle is a black newer model four-door Dodge pickup with black rims. Photos of the suspects and vehicle can be viewed on the Crime Stoppers of Grey Bruce website, Facebook, and Instagram. 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You won't be asked to identify yourself, you don't have to appear in court, and you may be eligible for a cash reward of up to $2,000. Remember, crime doesn't pay, but Crime Stoppers does.
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1: Mainly sunny today, a high of 15. Tonight, clouds will move in, the temperature dropping to plus 5. Tomorrow, partly sunny, a high of 22. For Sunday, cloudy with a slight chance of showers, a high of 20.
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With an update from CKNXNewsToday.ca, I'm Miranda Chant. The unemployment rate in Midwestern Ontario's hit a low not seen in nearly 2 years. The four-county Labour Market Planning Board says Statistics Canada figures released this morning show the jobless rate in the Stratford-Bruce Peninsula area dropped by 0.4 of a percentage point to 3.6% last month. It has not been this low since November 2024. The provincial unemployment rate was unchanged in September at 7.3%, while the national rate rose from 6.4% to 6.5% as the economy shed more than 68,000 jobs. A former ski resort in Grey Highlands won't be designated a heritage property. Mayor Paul McQueen dropped his proposal for the designation of the Talisman Ski Resort due to public opposition. Instead, council will pursue discussions with the property's new owner, the Bruce Trail Conservancy. It purchased the former resort last year and plans to demolish the deteriorating buildings and ski lifts and restore the 134-acre property to its natural state. A major new exhibition honoring Owen Sound's maritime history is set to open at the Community Waterfront Heritage Center. Titled The Family Fleet, the showcase offers an in-depth look at the Hindman Transportation Company and its precursor, the Diamond Steamship Company. The exhibit opens to the public on Sunday with free admission. It will remain at the museum through next summer. Mainly sunny today, a high of 15. Tonight, clouds will move in, a low of plus 5. Tomorrow, partly sunny, a high of 22. Right now, it's 12. 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
9: Weather for today, mainly sunny skies. Tonight, increasing cloudiness, a low down to plus 5. Tomorrow, a mix of sun and cloud, a high hitting 22. On Sunday, cloudy with periods of rain, a high of 18.

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5: 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More than 60% of Canadians are telling us that they're worried about their finances, and so more than ever we need the United Way to raise funds for the most vulnerable in our communities and people who are just trying to make a living. One of the ways you can help us is by joining us to celebrate our 50-50 meat and moolah raffle. We're so excited that prize draws will be happening all the way till November 30th. 50%, of course, the pot will go to the winner, so we're so grateful for Five Chicks and a Farmer with the grand prize draw of $800 value for meat. An exciting draw. 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

0: Good afternoon with an update for CKNXNewsToday.ca. I'm Ryan Drury. The unemployment rate in the Stratford-Bruce Peninsula economic region dipped by 0.4 percentage points last month. That's according to the latest job numbers for Midwestern Ontario from the Four County Labor Market Planning Board. In September, unemployment slid to just 3.6% in the region, the lowest unemployment rate reported in the area since November of 2024. Provincially, unemployment remained unchanged at 7.3%, with both figures unadjusted for seasonality. Total employment in the region fell by 2,200 to 164,700, with losses in both full-time employment and part-time employment. In September, the region's overall population aged 15 plus increased by 500, whereas the labor force size decreased by 3,100 people. The number of people not in the labor force in the region increased by 3,500. That, in turn, reduced the region's participation rate by 1.2 percentage points, down to 56.2%. Current job posting numbers for the Bruce Gray here on Perth region is over 1,200. Details can be found at connect2jobs.ca. South Huron Mayor George Finch says municipalities cannot continue absorbing major increases in OPP policing costs without raising property taxes or cutting local services. Finch says the increases are becoming increasingly difficult for municipalities to manage.
1: I don't know how smaller municipalities are going to possibly do it. Like, this is a 15% of our overall budget is just policing alone. So the reality is the cost should be actually uploaded back to the OPP eventually. Like, this is something that just cannot be sustained by any municipality.
0: The municipality is facing the possibility of another 11% increase in policing costs next year, potentially adding more than $235,000 to its annual bill. That would bring South Huron's policing costs to approximately $2.38 million in 2027, nearly $500,000 more compared to 2025. From CBC News, one of the most prominent faces of the Alberta separatism movement says if the votes on referendum day do not go in their favor, the fight will not stop. Mitch Sylvester, CEO of the Alberta Prosperity Project, told CBC News in an interview in late September that nothing will change for the group unless things drastically change with Ottawa. On October 19th, Albertans will vote on whether to stay in Canada or to open the door to a binding referendum on whether or not the province should leave. Polls have consistently shown the vast majority of Albertans want to remain in Canada, with a recent poll commissioned by CBC News showing that support for the second option appears to be softening. Don't forget to vote in our daily news poll, the CKNX News Today question of the day, powered by Walkerton Toyota. Today we're asking, are you happy Grey Highlands Council has opted not to designate the former Talisman Ski Resort a heritage property? Vote in the poll at cknxnewstoday.ca/poll. For more on these and other stories, visit cknxnewstoday.ca.
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3: The National Hockey League is reportedly slowing its expansion plans, including the possibility of adding a second team in Texas. Some owners are concerned the league's talent pool is not deep enough to support further expansion without hurting competitive balance. Houston and Austin remain leading candidates if the NHL eventually moves ahead with a 33rd franchise. GOHL, Listowel Cyclones at the Steve Kerr Memorial Complex tonight against the Brantford Titans at 7, Elmira in St. Mary's at 7:30. The Lincolns have won 6 straight overall. Stratford Warriors, home to winless Sarnia, also starts at 7:30. Lots going on in provincial junior hockey. Mitchell at home against the Mount Forest Patriots at 7. Dorchester in Tavistock and Walkerton home to Fergus both begin at 7:30. 8 o'clock puck drops for Wingham in Hanover, Exeter hosting Lucan, and Kincardine in Clinton against the Radars. Ontario Hockey League, London Knights at home against Erie, Owen Sound Attack down Highway 6 in Guelph, and Kitchener is up in the Sioux against the Greyhounds, all 7 o'clock puck drops. And Mike Ditka, the legendary former Chicago Bears coach and the first tight end ever inducted into the Pro Football Hall of Fame, has passed away. He was 86 years old at the time of his death. For CKNX Sports, I'm Adam Bell.
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0: Weather for today, mainly sunny skies. Tonight, increasing cloudiness, a low down to plus 5. Tomorrow, a mix of sun and cloud, a high hitting 22. On Sunday, cloudy with periods of rain, a high of 18. It's 15 degrees at CKNX. I'm Ryan Drury.
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1: 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Julie B and Nick. Mornings on The One. If you missed this morning, you missed a lot.
2: But I've never taken this from a hotel room. And it says 7% of people have taken this from a hotel room. You use it, but I don't know if you take the extra. Why would you? Unless you're crazy. But toilet paper.
3: Oh.
2: You ever take a roll from the room and be like, I might need this on the way home?
3: No, huh? I mean, I think if you were having some issues, yeah. Maybe you would. That's not something I thought of. No, sometimes I bring my own.
2: Really?
3: Well, sometimes it's not as good.
2: Not as soft.
3: That's right.
2: As you would like.
3: Plies are not as many.
2: As long as it's more than one ply, then, you know, I'll give it to them.
3: I'll go down, like, with my girlfriends to a resort or whatever, and they have this thing called the solo collection, so we actually get our own rooms. The first time we looked into it, it was cheaper to have our own rooms than to, share rooms.
2: Giddy
3: yeah. Up. Yeah. So we're like, well, that makes no sense, but sure, okay, let's do that. So then that's what I'll just bring my own and just have a couple of rolls. You can flatten them in the suitcase a little bit.
2: You can hide them from your friends when they come and visit Europe, too. Huh? Is that what you do?
3: No.
2: I would.
1: Mornings on The One.
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5: Weather for today, mainly sunny skies. Tonight, increasing cloudiness, a low down to +5. Tomorrow, a mix of sun and cloud, a high hitting 22. On Sunday, cloudy with periods of rain, a high of 18.

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0: Good afternoon with an update for CKNXNewsToday.ca. I'm Ryan Drury. A portion of downtown Stratford was temporarily closed last night after a well-meaning citizen brought a grenade to police headquarters for disposal. The grenade, believed to be from the Second World War, was found while the person was cleaning out their home, Stratford police confirmed. The small explosive device was left in a vehicle parked in the municipal lot across from the police station shortly before 7 p.m. After local police were advised of its presence, they blocked off the area immediately surrounding police headquarters, including George Street West between Downey Street and St. Patrick Street, and contacted the Waterloo Regional Police Service Bomb Disposal Unit. Bomb disposal officers arrived around 8:50 p.m. and retrieved the grenade without incident. The incident in Stratford came less than a week after a grenade was accidentally included in a box of donations to the Salvation Army thrift store in Wingham. A large section of the downtown was evacuated as a safety precaution while police removed that grenade. Despite the unemployment numbers ticking down in Midwestern Ontario, Canada's economy posted a second consecutive month of job losses in September, according to the Canadian Press, pushing up the unemployment rate and offsetting what had been a hot streak for the labor market earlier in the year. Stats Canada said today the economy lost 68,000 positions last month, coming off a loss of 42,000 in August. Economists had expected a gain of 9,200 jobs last month. StatCan said job losses were nearly evenly split between full and part-time work and were concentrated in the public sector. Weather for today, mainly sunny skies. Tonight, increasing cloudiness, a low down to plus 5. Tomorrow, a mix of sun and cloud, a high hitting 22. On Sunday, cloudy with periods of rain, a high of 18. It's 16 degrees at CKNX. I'm Ryan Drury.
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6: Weather. Weather for today, mainly sunny skies. Tonight, increasing cloudiness, a low down to plus 5. Tomorrow, a mix of sun and cloud, a high hitting 22. On Sunday, cloudy with periods of rain, a high of 18.

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1: Even though we both know we're liars and we start each other's fires.

0: Good afternoon with an update for CKNXNewsToday.ca. I'm Ryan Drury. South Huron Mayor George Finch is calling on the province to take greater responsibility for policing costs as his municipality faces another potential double-digit increase in its OP policing costs. Finch says continued increases could eventually force municipalities to make difficult financial decisions.
1: Well, if we're going to be paying for policing, that means we either have to increase taxes or we have to reduce services. And that's not acceptable to reduce services and then go to the province for grant money to hopefully get that grant money to pay for services.
0: While the province has capped OPP policing increases at 11% for 2027, Finch says that remains well above what municipalities should reasonably be expected to absorb. From the Canadian Press, economists warn the upcoming Thanksgiving weekend could mark a turning point for food inflation in Canada as high fuel prices mean a pain in the pocketbook. University of Guelph food economist Mike Von Massow says Canada is somewhat insulated from rising fuel costs in the summer when more of the food on store shelves is grown at home. But as the cold weather approaches, rising diesel prices will hit the price tags of food like fresh vegetables that come from far away and need to be refrigerated on the trip. Amar Singh from market research firm Kantar says consumers are likely to trade down or avoid fruit and veggies as costs creep higher this winter and even forego hosting parties heading into the holiday season. Weather for today, mainly sunny skies. Tonight, increasing cloudiness, a low down to +5. Tomorrow, a mix of sun and cloud, a high hitting 22. On Sunday, cloudy with periods of rain, a high of 18. It's 16 degrees at CKNX. I'm Ryan Drury.
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5: Today's best music. Hey, it's Chris, and happy Friday, and hopefully you're getting together with friends and family this weekend. A little togetherness. Well, an artist who has expanded his Together tour with 4 shows in Toronto next year. We'll get to him after Imagine Dragons starts 5 in a row on the One for us.

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Harry Styles bringing his Together tour to Toronto for four shows, two separate weekends in May. It's going to be on May the 7th and 8th, and also the 14th and 15th at Rogers Stadium. There are some tickets still available, so if you want, hit up Ticketmaster.ca. My name's Chris. This is Tame Impala with Jenny on The One.

0: 101.7 The One, Alicia Keys, No One. Hey, it's Chris, and yeah, just getting ready for Thanksgiving. Hopefully you get the chance to spend some time with friends or family and have yourself a delicious turkey and maybe some stuffing and gravy and pillowy mounds of fluffy white mashed potatoes. Gotta be one of my favorite quotes from Fresh Prince. I mean, you can't really do the one of Jazz getting thrown out the door, but that's gotta be definitely top three. Now, when it comes to the top three desserts, personally, I love apple pie, pecan pie, which I know could be a bit of a controversial pick if people happen to have a nut allergy that you're hanging around with, but number one, pumpkin pie. This time of year, there is something about it. Get that dollop of Cool Whip on top. It is fantastic. I am willing to concede a couple of those as far as the ordering goes, because look, if the apple pie is coming from somewhere like Blackbird, it's solid, so maybe it does climb up just a little bit. How about you? Do you happen to have a favorite? What is it? What do you love to indulge in for this time of year? Let us know on the CSN Collision Center studio line. Send us a text. All right, Morgan Wallen with Tate McRae, next on The One.
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5: Huron County municipalities would like to remind you that municipal and school board elections are just around the corner. 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

We were just talking about Thanksgiving. 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
9: Weather for today, mainly sunny skies. Tonight, increasing cloudiness, a low down to +5. Tomorrow, a mix of sun and cloud, a high hitting 22. On Sunday, cloudy with periods of rain, a high of 18.
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0: 101.7 The One, Loud Luxury with two friends and BB Rexha, if only I. Hey, it's Chris, and you have another chance to qualify for the One Big Give presented by Westside Nursery's Owen Sound. $9,000 in prizes still blows my mind. It would blow yours, especially if you ended up winning, but you have to qualify first. And it's also hard to believe that we are about to enter mid-October, which means there's only so many more times you could try to qualify. Now, there are two times today between 3 and 4 as well as 5 and 6 that you could try to qualify. And looking at the time, yeah, we are quickly approaching 3 o'clock. So wait for that cue to text. And when you hear it, that is when you text One Big Give to the CSN Collision Center studio line. Before we get to that, it'll be the news and Stella Lefty on the One.
1: 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Better than coffee in the morning. Actually, right behind coffee. But that's the next best thing.
2: Julie B made some soup yesterday. What soup was it? What kind of soup?
3: Hi, is it like a turkey soup?
4: It is. Exactly like a turkey soup. Who's this?
3: Too early for turkey soup.
4: Well, I made a turkey yesterday. So then I made a turkey soup last night.
3: You just can't let the carcass go.
4: That's right. Exactly.
3: It's wasteful.
4: I know. Who's this?
5: Serena from Chesley.
4: Oh, hello.
5: Hello.
4: They're off to McDonald's and the movies. To be fair, like, to be full disclosure, I used some broth I'd already made.
2: The whole time people were guessing, Julie B's like pointing at her soup medals behind her. Like, come on.
4: Well, you said it wasn't traditional. I'm like, turkey soup is pretty traditional, isn't it?
1: Mornings on the One.
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0: Good afternoon with an update for CKNXNewsToday.ca. I'm Ryan Drury. The Bruce County Public Library is asking for three new members of the public to join the library board. A press release from the community states that the library is looking for community-minded individuals to join the board and serve as one of three public trustees. The board provides strategic leadership and governance for the Bruce County Public Library. Four members of Bruce County Council serve on the board alongside the three public trustee positions. To be eligible, applicants must be at least 18, be a Canadian citizen or a permanent resident, live in Bruce County, and not be employed by the county, Bruce County Public Library, or one of the eight local municipalities. Applications are open until November 5th. You can learn more on our website and access the application link there as well. Bruce County Council will make appointments at their meeting on December 17th. From Global News, Isaias has become the first hurricane of the 2026 Atlantic hurricane season after intensifying in strength yesterday and is currently churning about 600 kilometers southwest of the mouth of the Mississippi River and is traveling slowly toward the northeast. Max sustained winds throughout the early part of yesterday measured at about 130 kilometers an hour, and it's expected to become a Category 2 storm. As Global News meteorologist Ross Hull reports, landfall is expected to be late today into early Saturday on the U.S. Gulf Coast. Hurricane Isaias is forecast to miss the oil industry's biggest hubs along the Gulf Coast, but could still nudge fuel prices higher if it triggers power outages that shut down refineries. Weather for today, mainly sunny skies. Tonight, increasing cloudiness, a low down to plus 5. Tomorrow, a mix of sun and cloud, a high hitting 22. On Sunday, cloudy with periods of rain, a high of 18. It's currently 16 degrees at CKNX. I'm Ryan Drury.
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3: music. It is after 3, and you know what that means. At some point this hour, another chance to qualify for the One Big Give presented by Westside Nurseries Owen Sound. $9,000 in prizes could be yours, but you have to qualify first. Just wait for that cue to text. Starting 5 in a row is Maroon 5 on the 1.

So we were talking about pies, you know, just gearing up for Thanksgiving, and Apple seems to be doing fairly well as far as the favorite ones through the CSN Collision Center studio line. 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But when it comes to Apple tech, kind of a unique partnership to keep an eye out for. Let's see what's going on after three songs on the one.

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0: 101.7 The One, Preston Pablo with Bonks and Ronks, Flowers Need the Rain. Hey, it's Chris, and this is kind of interesting. Apple might be partnering with another tech company. Yeah, so for the most part, when you think of Apple, it's iPhone, iPad, and Apple tries to keep everything as in-house as possible. Well, LG recently filed some patents with the FCC, and they asked that they keep it as hush-hush, confidential as possible, but it does include things like a wired video doorbell, smart thermostat, smart deadbolt lock, you know, the stuff that you might put in your house. Well, Apple is expected to introduce a new home hub, and this is where people are starting to connect those dots. Now, the LG products may not be ready in time, but is this the direction that Apple is going? We've seen it work with other companies like Meta and Ray-Bans, where the partnership kind of does take off. But for Apple, like I said, they try to keep everything under one umbrella. So if you're really brand loyal to Apple, will this kind of change your view on it? Have to wait and see.
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right, before Olivia Dean, we heard it. The cute text for the one big gift presented by Westside Nursery's Owen Sound. Your chance to qualify for that prize package valued at $9,000. It includes a $5,000 patio furniture set from Westside Nursery's Owen Sound, $1,000 from Graham's Construction, a $1,000 gift card for a spending spree from Beechin in Port Elgin, a $1,000 gift card from Victor Laird Jewelers in Walkerton, and a new Lenovo laptop L14 bag and wireless mouse from Schneider's Computing in Listowel, Stratford, Mitchell, and Exeter. Well, congratulations this afternoon going out to Christine Clark of Walkerton for qualifying. Now, keep in mind, you do have another chance to try to qualify between 5 and 6 p.m. today. But in the meantime, if you want to read up on these fantastic prizes, head over to 1017theone.ca. And also keep in mind, you could try to qualify online too. Good luck. My name's Chris. This is BTS with Swim on the One.

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1: Here on Perth, Crime Stoppers are asking for your assistance in solving a theft. On June 25th, 2026, at approximately 3 p.m., two individuals stole numerous cosmetic products from a store in the town of Listowel, valued at over $600. Police are seeking to identify the two individuals and a vehicle of interest involved in the incident. Person number one, male, average build, light-colored beard, short dark hair, glasses, wearing a gray puffy vest. Person number two, male, average build,

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9: Weather for today, mainly sunny skies. Tonight, increasing cloudiness, a low down to plus 5. Tomorrow, a mix of sun and cloud, a high hitting 22. On Sunday, cloudy with periods of rain, a high of 18.

0: 101.7 The One, Carly Rae Jepsen, Call Me Maybe. And one of my favorite things to watch from Carly Rae Jepsen is actually her concert videos, because when she performs that song and when she first says Call Me Maybe, the people in front will usually go, "Hi, maybe," and just to see her reaction. It's always so pure and genuine. Now, if you want to check out Carly Rae Jepsen, she's going to be in Toronto for two shows in May at History. You can read about that over at CarlyRaeMusic.com under the tour section. My name's Chris. We're going to find what's making headlines for today in just a few minutes on The One.
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0: Good afternoon with an update for CKNXNewsToday.ca. I'm Ryan Drury. A portion of downtown Stratford was temporarily closed last night after a well-meaning citizen brought a grenade to police headquarters for disposal. The grenade, believed to be from the Second World War, was found while the person was cleaning out their home, Stratford police confirmed. The small explosive device was left in a vehicle parked in the municipal lot across from the police station shortly before 7 o'clock last night. After local police were advised of its presence, they blocked off the area immediately surrounding police headquarters, including George Street West between Downey Street and St. Patrick Street, and contacted the Waterloo Regional Police Service Bomb Disposal Unit. Bomb disposal officers arrived around 8:50 p.m. and retrieved the grenade without incident. The incident in Stratford came less than a week after a grenade was accidentally included in a box of donations to the Salvation Army thrift store in Wingham. A large section of the downtown was evacuated as a safety precaution while police removed that grenade. The unemployment rate in the Stratford-Bruce Peninsula Economic Region dipped by 0.4 percentage points in September. That's according to the latest job numbers for Midwestern Ontario from the Four County Labor Market Planning Board. Last month, unemployment slid to just 3.6% in the region, the lowest unemployment rate reported in the area since November of 2024. Provincially, unemployment remained unchanged at 7.3%, with both figures unadjusted for seasonality. Total employment in the region fell by 2,200 to 164,700, with losses in both full-time and part-time employment. In September, the region's overall population aged 15 and up increased by 500, whereas the labor force size decreased by 3,100. The number of people not in the labor force in the region increased by 3,500. That, in turn, reduced the region's participation rate by 1.2 percentage points down to 56.2%. Current job postings for the Bruce Gray Huron Perth region is over 1,200. Details can be found at connect2jobs.ca. From CBC News, residential school denialism is detestable but not illegal, and that shouldn't change, says Manitoba Premier Wab Kanoo, who disagrees with federal Manitoba NDPer Leah Gazan's efforts to add it to the criminal code. Kanoo told CBC Manitoba's Up to Speed host Marcy Marcusa earlier today, quote, "I have a lot of respect for MP Gazan, but I don't think we can criminalize this. I think we have to do continued work of educating people and trying to combat misinformation." Gazan first introduced Bill C-254, her private members bill, to amend the criminal code regarding the promotion of hatred against Indigenous people in October 2024, but it died when the spring 2025 election was called. For more on these and other stories, visit cknxnewstoday.ca.
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3: The Toronto Maple Leafs have recalled veteran forward Miles Wood from the Marlies ahead of tomorrow's game in Colorado. John Tavares missed practice today for personal reasons, while defenseman Oliver Ekman-Larsson was back in the ice after leaving Thursday's loss to Vegas. Wood was acquired from Columbus in the blockbuster trade involving Matthew Nyes and Kirill Marchenko. Lots of junior hockey tonight across the listening region. PJHL action has Mount Forest at home against Mitchell at 7. 7:30 puck drop for Dorchester visiting Tavistock and Fergus in Walkerton. 8 o'clock start times for Hanover home to Wingham. Lucan in Exeter against the Hawks and the Concordon Bulldogs on the road against Clinton. Greater Ontario Hockey Listowel Cyclones looking to continue a solid start to the season. They're at home against Brantford at 7, St. Mary's Lincoln's home to Elmira, and Sarnia is in Stratford, both starting at 7:30. OHL, Erie in London, Owen Sound Attack on the road against Guelph, and the Kitchener Rangers up in the Sioux against the Greyhounds, all starting at 7. And Pro Football Hall of Famer Mike Ditka has died at the age of 86. Ditka starred for the Chicago Bears as a player before later coaching the franchise to a Super Bowl championship following the 1985 season. For CKNX Sports, I'm Adam Bell.
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0: Weather for tonight, increasing cloudiness, a low down to plus 5. Tomorrow, a mix of sun and cloud, a high hitting 22. Tomorrow night, mainly cloudy, a low of 12. On Sunday, cloudy with periods of rain, a high of 18. It's 15 degrees at CKNX. I'm Ryan Drury.
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9: You know, they say breakfast is the most important meal of the day, and maybe it's going to get taken up just a little bit more for importance. We'll tell you what's happening after Ariana Grande and Post Malone starting 5 in a row on the one for us.

If you're a fan of Seinfeld, you might remember George talking about the dreaded lunch date. But no one ever mentions brunch or breakfast. Yeah, I'll tell you what's happening after three songs on the one.

0: Could breakfast be the new dinner? Huh. 101.7 The One, just heard from Calvin Harris and Dua Lipa. Now, for some, when they are going out for that first date, you know, you kind of have to build it up a little bit. Dinner dates or maybe going for a drink, that always seems to have been the traditional way of doing it. Get yourself all cleaned up and whatnot after a long day of work. Well, from that, people started shifting maybe to coffee dates. And if you are a fan of Seinfeld, the dreaded lunch date. Oh, that always seems to be no good. But what about breakfast? I know where some people's minds are probably going, but hear me out. So the idea of going out for breakfast or brunch, more people seem to be in favor of. A new survey found that for singles, they'd be open to meeting somebody for breakfast or brunch on the first date. It just makes things a little bit more casual. And then you got the rest of the day to either mull over what you said that may have been super awkward and probably didn't land so well. And oh no, they may never respond to another one of my messages, or just hang out, have some fun. You could probably guess which of the two categories I fell into when I was dating. I'm so happy that I don't have to do that anymore. Not sure if she is, but I am.
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Don't forget that on Tuesday, there's going to be a lot going on this weekend, but Tuesday is when the Golf Guy goes on sale for $125 plus HST, cart not included. 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
0: 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A new Lenovo laptop L14 notebook laptop from Schneider's Computing in Listowel, Stratford, Mitchell, and Exeter. 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
8: Weather for tonight, increasing cloudiness, a low down to +5. Tomorrow, a mix of sun and cloud, a high hitting 22. Tomorrow night, mainly cloudy, a low of 12. On Sunday, cloudy with periods of rain, a high of 18.

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12: Wake up in the and feeling like yeah. 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

0: Good evening with an update for CKNXNewsToday.ca. I'm Ryan Drury. King Cardin has opened up the Davidson Center as an evacuation and reception center after numerous residents were displaced due to a fire Friday morning at a building controlled by the Bruce County Housing Corporation. Emergency crews have been responding to the fire in King Cardin since this morning, resulting in the evacuation of residents from the affected area. Here on Terrace between Broadway and Durham Streets has reopened to traffic. The Davidson Center has been opened as a temporary evacuation center for residents that were displaced, offering support, shelter, and information. The immediate priority is ensuring that those displaced have access to a safe place to stay and the supports they need. The public are asked to avoid the affected area to allow emergency crews to respond safely and effectively. Residents wishing to help are asked to wait for further information about specific needs and how they can provide support, a statement from the municipality read on its website. Further updates will be provided as more information becomes available. As a result of this incident, the voter help center hours scheduled for tomorrow from 10 to 4 p.m. have been relocated from the Davidson Center Hall to the Miller Room within the Davidson Center. South Huron Mayor George Finch says rising OPP policing costs are putting increasing pressure on municipal budgets, leaving local governments facing difficult decisions about taxes and services. The municipality could face an 11% increase in policing costs next year, potentially adding more than $235,000 to its annual bill. Finch argues the increases are largely driven by expenses determined at the provincial level, including collective bargaining agreements.
1: It comes down to the fact that somebody's got to pay for policing, and I'm very concerned about it, as is everyone else. I'm just very more concerned about the fact, why is this not being uploaded back to the province? Could it happen? It certainly could, but there has to be a very, very strong push at the Association of Municipalities of Ontario.
0: South Huron Council has called for changes to the provincial policing funding model, seeking greater transparency and more predictable costs. From the National Post, just as one debate over euthanasia is being settled, another is emerging over Canada's plans to allow people to consent to medical aid in dying at some future date when they're no longer of sound mind. In a surprise move this week, Federal Justice Minister Sean Fraser announced the Liberal government is fine-tuning a bill to be introduced sometime this fall that, in addition to placing an indeterminate hold on made for mental illness alone, would decriminalize, quote, advance requests for doctor-administered death. Critics say the government is preparing to cross a new line, this one based on the fundamental principles of consent. Don't forget to vote in our daily news poll, the CKNX News Today question of the day, powered by Walkerton Toyota. Today we're asking, are you happy Grey Highlands Council has opted not to designate the former Talisman Ski Resort a heritage property? Vote every day in our daily news poll at cknxnewstoday.ca/poll. 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
5: The Toronto Maple Leafs have recalled veteran forward Miles Wood from the Marlies ahead of tomorrow's game in Colorado. John Tavares missed practice today for personal reasons, while defenseman Oliver Ekman-Larsson was back on the ice after leaving Thursday's loss to Vegas. Wood was acquired from Columbus in the blockbuster trade involving Matthew Nyes and Kirill Marchenko. Lots of junior hockey tonight across the listening region. PJHL action has Mount Forest at home against Mitchell at 7. 7:30 puck drop for Dorchester visiting Tavistock and Fergus in Walkerton. 8 o'clock start times for Hanover home to Wingham. Lucan in Exeter against the Hawks and the Concordon Bulldogs on the road against Clinton. Greater Ontario Hockey Listowel Cyclones looking to continue a solid start to the season. They're at home against Brantford at 7, St. Mary's Lincoln's home to Elmira, and Sarnia is in Stratford, both starting at 7:30. OHL, Erie and London, Owen Sound Attack on the road against Guelph, and the Kitchener Rangers up in the Sioux against the Greyhounds, all starting at 7. And Pro Football Hall of Famer Mike Ditka has died at the age of 86. Ditka starred for the Chicago Bears as a player before later coaching the franchise to a Super Bowl championship following the 1985 season. For CKNX Sports, I'm Adam Bell.
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0: Weather for tonight, increasing cloudiness, a low down to plus 5. Tomorrow, a mix of sun and cloud, a high hitting 22. Tomorrow night, mainly cloudy, a low of 12. On Sunday, cloudy with periods of rain, a high of 18. It's 15 degrees at CKNX. I'm Ryan Drury.
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8: It is after 5, and maybe you're getting ready to hit up the open road. 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

All right, we just heard that cue to text for the One Big Give presented by Westside Nurseries Owen Sound. Still some time for you to try to qualify for that prize package valued at $9,000. 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Here's Olivia Rodrigo, Drop Dead on the One.

0: 101.7 The One, TLC, No Scrubs, and in there we heard it once again, the Q2 text, one big give to the CSN Collision Center studio line, because the one big give is back, and it is your chance to try to get in on this amazing prize package valued at $9,000. It has a $5,000 patio furniture set from Westside Nurseries Owen Sound. $1,000, and we don't mean the kind that you have to wear high vis to go and search for it. I mean, you can if you want, but $1,000 from Graham's Construction. A $1,000 gift card for a spending spree from Beechin in Port Elgin. A $1,000 gift card from Victor Lair Jewelers in Walkerton, and a new Lenovo laptop L14 with bag and wireless mouse from Schneider's Computing in Listowel, Stratford, Mitchell, and Exeter. Also, keep in mind, everybody who qualifies for the one big give has a chance at winning a little extra prize package, because Julie B and Nick celebrating 15 years as the one morning show. So every week, one of our qualifiers will win a little something from all of our sponsors. Well, this afternoon, congratulations going out to Susan Samworth of Bayfield for qualifying. Now, your next chance on the phone will come Tuesday morning. Keep that in mind. Julie B and Nick off on Monday for Thanksgiving. So Tuesday through the phone lines, or in the meantime, head over to 1017theone.ca, read up on all these amazing prizes, and also keep in mind, you could try to qualify online too. It worked for Jennifer Cassidy of Walkerton. Maybe it'll work for you as well. Good luck.
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I know a lot of people are thinking about pies this time of year, but don't forget about Cupcake. So Cupcake happens to be the latest pet of the week looking for their forever home. Such a cuddly, affectionate cat. 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And thanks again to the Great Canadian Dog Food for bringing us the pet of the week every week at 1017theone.ca. And Adopt a Pet, Pet Rescue in Lucknow, trying to find the perfect forever home for these animals. 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
6: Weather for tonight, increasing cloudiness, a low down to plus 5. Tomorrow, a mix of sun and cloud, a high hitting 22. Tomorrow night, mainly cloudy, a low of 12. On Sunday, cloudy with periods of rain, a high of 18.

0: 101.7 The One, Felix Cartel, his take on The Way, the fastball song. Yeah, it is, I mean, it's one of those things where once it kind of clicks, you go, oh yeah, that's where I recognize that from. Neat. Hey, it's Chris, and I am taking off for the weekend, the long weekend at that. Thanks so much for tuning in into The One. Have a safe and happy Thanksgiving. We will chat on Tuesday with another chance for you to qualify through the phones in the morning with Julie B and Nick for The One Big Give. On the afternoon show through the text line. But in the meantime, you can read about The One Big Give presented by Westside Nurseries Owen Sound at 1017theone.ca. $9,000 in prizes could be yours. Have a great weekend. We're going to get to the weekend and an artist who is going to be releasing a new single next week. Next on The One.
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0: 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I'm Ryan Drury. Kincardine has opened up the Davidson Center as an evacuation and reception center after numerous residents were displaced due to a fire Friday morning at a building controlled by the Bruce County Housing Corporation. Emergency crews have been responding to the fire in Kincardine since this morning, resulting in the evacuation of residents from the affected area. Here on Terrace between Broadway and Durham Streets has reopened to traffic. The Davidson Center has been opened as a temporary evacuation center for residents that were displaced, offering support, shelter, and information. The immediate priority is ensuring that those displaced have access to a safe place to stay and the supports they need. The public are asked to avoid the affected area to allow emergency crews to respond safely and effectively. Residents wishing to help are asked to wait for further information about specific needs and how they can provide support, a statement from the municipality read on its website. Further updates will be provided as more information becomes available. As a result of this incident, the voter helps center hours scheduled for tomorrow from 10 to 4 p.m. have been relocated from the Davidson Center Hall to the Miller Room within the Davidson Center. South Huron Mayor George Finch says rising OPP policing costs are putting increasing pressure on municipal budgets, leaving local governments facing difficult decisions about taxes and services. The municipality could face an 11% increase in policing costs next year, potentially adding more than $235,000 to its annual bill. Finch argues the increases are largely driven by expenses determined at the provincial level, including collective bargaining agreements.
1: It comes down to the fact that somebody's got to pay for policing, and I'm very concerned about it, as is everyone else. I'm just very more concerned about the fact, why is this not being uploaded back to the province? Could it happen? It certainly could, but there has to be a very, very strong push at the Association of Municipalities of Ontario.
0: South Huron Council has called for changes to the provincial policing funding model, seeking greater transparency and more predictable costs. From the National Post, just as one debate over euthanasia is being settled, another is emerging over Canada's plans to allow people to consent to medical aid in dying at some future date when they're no longer of sound mind. In a surprise move this week, Federal Justice Minister Sean Fraser announced the Liberal government is fine-tuning a bill to be introduced sometime this fall that, in addition to placing an indeterminate hold on made for mental illness alone, would decriminalize, quote, advanced requests for doctor-administered death. Critics say the government is preparing to cross a new line, this one based on the fundamental principles of consent. Don't forget to vote in our daily news poll, the CKNX News Today question of the day, powered by Walkerton Toyota. Today we're asking, are you happy Grey Highlands Council has opted not to designate the former Talisman Ski Resort a heritage property? Vote every day in our daily news poll at cknxnewstoday.ca/poll. For more on these and other stories, visit cknxnewstoday.ca.
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3: The Toronto Maple Leafs will be without John Tavares for tomorrow's game in Colorado following the birth of his son. Tavares and his wife welcomed Tucker today with the veteran center away from the team for personal reasons. Nick Paul is expected to move into Tavares' spot in the lineup. Hear tomorrow's game on AM 920 CKNX. GOHL, Listowel Cyclones at the Steve Kerr Memorial Complex tonight against the Brantford Titans at 7. Elmira in St. Mary's at 7:30. The Lincolns have won 6 straight. Stratford Warriors, home to winless Sarnia, also starts at 7:30. Lots going on in provincial junior hockey. Mitchell at home against the Mount Forest Patriots at 7. Dorchester in Tavistock and Walkerton home to Fergus. Both begin at 7:30. 8 o'clock puck drops for Wingham in Hanover, Exeter hosting Lucan, and Kincardine in Clinton against the Radars. Ontario Hockey League, London Knights at home against Erie, Owen Sound down Highway 6 in Guelph, and Kitchener is up in the Sioux against the Greyhounds. All 7 o'clock puck drops. And Mike Ditka, the legendary former Chicago Bears coach and the first tight end ever inducted into the Pro Football Hall of Fame, has passed away. He was 86 years old at the time of his death. For CKNX Sports, I'm Adam Bell.
0: Weather for tonight, increasing cloudiness, a low down to plus 5. Tomorrow, a mix of sun and cloud, a high hitting 22. Tomorrow night, mainly cloudy, a low of 12. On Sunday, cloudy with periods of rain, a high of 18. It's 15 degrees at CKNX. I'm Ryan Drury.
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0: 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Julie V and Nick. Mornings on The One. This stuff happens all the time.
1: You're going to make some of this soup eventually, though, aren't you?
2: 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Would it have been mushroom soup?
3: Ew, no. Sorry. Yeah, no. Probably not going to make that. Although, I'll tell you what. I have had some delicious mushroom soup. I just don't want the mushrooms that are in it. Like, the broth is pretty darn delicious. But I don't want... It's the texture. It's the chunks. It's the no thanks. With that...
0: Mornings on The One. This Thanksgiving weekend, we're serving up more than just turkey and stuffing. It's the Thankful for Music weekend. 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
2: 101.7 weather. Weather for tonight, increasing cloudiness, a low down to +5. Tomorrow, a mix of sun and cloud, a high hitting 22. Tomorrow night, mainly cloudy, a low of 12. On Sunday, cloudy with periods of rain, a high of 18.

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0: So I was reading about, you know, Halloween's coming up, and I'm a pizza lover. Have you heard about the frozen pizza, the Tombstone pizza, where they're putting candy corn on the pizza? Would you eat that?
1: No.
0: It's called the pizza nobody asked for. That's what it's actually called. And it's a frozen pizza with candy corns on top inside the cheese. So I'm trying to give this the benefit of the doubt, being like a sweet and a salty flavor, because I do like sweet and salt. I like caramel salted ice creams and things like that.
1: I like salted chocolate. So maybe,
0: so the look of the candy corn inside the cheese is not great, but maybe we should get a couple of these and do a taste test. It might actually work, but I love that they're calling it the pizza that nobody asked for.
1: Do you have plans for Halloween?
0: Every time I get a question like this from you,
1: you have to think it through, because it's going to come with a follow up.
0: Exactly. Yeah. I need to really calculate my response to be truthful, but maybe with some hesitation of how much detail.
1: Okay.
0: I want to tell you that I haven't committed to my plans yet.
1: Okay.
0: Why?
1: Because I don't have plans either, so I thought maybe we could do something cute.
0: Why don't you go with your husband, trick-or-treating, or whatever
1: him,
0: you guys do.
1: Him too.
0: Let's taste this pizza first.
1: Pivot.
0: Step by step. It is a Saturday, so that could be fun.
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9: Yeah, bunks and runs. 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

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And it's something I eat like nuts anyway already. And it's something you make your morning brew with. 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

0: 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Here's a way to get rid of garlic if you're the person that carries something with you the next day. And that is, if you eat garlic and you keep a couple coffee beans in your pocket and munch on coffee beans like nuts, a couple of them, they cover food odors, they increase saliva to wash the garlic away, and they slow the growth, coffee beans, of odor-causing bacteria. 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
1: Does it stain your teeth?
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12: 101.7 weather. Weather for tonight, increasing cloudiness, a low down to plus 5. Tomorrow, a mix of sun and cloud, a high hitting 22. Tomorrow night, mainly cloudy, a low of 12. On Sunday, cloudy with periods of rain, a high of 18.

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1: Ray and Michael B. Jordan sparked romance rumors after being spotted coastering at Six Flags outside of L.A., and Ray has just set the record straight. So are they a thing? Are they friends? What's up? 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
3: Everybody says this one mindset is the place to be when you want anything in life, and Kim Kardashian is co-signing.
2: Is it the mindset of I don't want it and it comes?
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